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2: Brisbane's weather mostly sunny today, down to 15 tonight. We'll see a shower or two tomorrow and 24 degrees. 50 grand is given away next week and you can still make it yours. 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
1: Marto actually told me I look like a stripper on Friday, and it was the nicest thing he's ever said to me, actually. 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
2: What, do you take that as a compliment?
1: I did.

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A day full of songs we made famous when we were FM 104 in the 80s. This is Triple M's awesome 80s Friday. Shout out to the Socceroos taking on the Yanks tomorrow. Yanks are full of confidence, which is okay because the Socceroos is full of Australians. REM on Triple M.

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0: Look at this day. Perfect. Just what the brochure promised. The sun's out, so we're getting our guns out at Brizzy's Triple M. Can't wait to bring those legends back to town. December at Suncorp Stadium. Kyron is streaming Triple M on the GC on the listener app.
1: What else is coming up today, do you know? Can you give me an insight?
0: Yeah, Joan Jett's getting into her leathers. We'll get her band on. Got some NXS. Got that 8675309 song.
1: Oh, I love that song. I love that song.
0: It's a tune.
1: That is a tune. Tommy tune.
0: Get ready to turn that volume knob all the way to the right next, Kyron.
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0: 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Best day of the week. Because we play nothing but 80s. And I'll let you know which song could land you $50,000 next.
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4: 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Only Triple M traffic starts for Brisbane's biggest delays, Riverside Expressway inbound to the city, also the M1 northbound Slacks Creek and the Bruce Highway northbound through Mango Hill in spots. 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

0: a piece of Swiss cheese after the Treasurer carved out small businesses and testamentary trusts.
1: It's been a massive sledgehammer against the economy, confidence in the economy, and the fact that this 30% tax on most things will still be there, I think shows really he has no idea what he's doing.
0: Crows and Dockers great Tony Modra is in ICU after a serious cattle truck crash. The 57-year-old was the only person inside when the truck hit a tree near Victor Harbour in SA. Former teammate Mark Ricciuto says he's spoken to Modra's wife, Erica, who says Tony is lucky to be alive. Teachers have given a state government's latest pay offer a big red pen mark. In Victoria, public school staff have voted it down, nearly 58% saying no, and police in the UK are investigating a horror zoo incident, a toddler found critically injured in a crocodile enclosure.
2: Triple M Sport.
0: The Tigers coach wouldn't weigh in on the Blues' decision to leave his captain Aapi Korosau on the bench for Origin Game 2. Benji Marshall says it's worked out for him in clubland.
3: Yeah, it's not up to me. I'm not getting dragged into that. Yeah. Oh, he does it anyway for us. Like, that's why he's the captain. You know, he brings every week professionalism, energy, experience, and we're going to need that experience this week, to be honest.
0: And American pundits have written Australia off as easy beats ahead of tomorrow's World Cup clash with the Socceroos.
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0: Brisbane's weather mostly sunny today, down to 15 tonight. We'll see a shower or two tomorrow and 24 degrees. 50 grand is given away next week and you can still make it yours. 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
7: 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All right? Now, one of the quietest songs from one of the loudest bands to ever rock Cloudlands. 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

Triple M's Awesome 80s Friday. Let's dedicate this next one to the World Cup live side at South Bank. Everyone will be shouting tomorrow morning as the Socceroos take on the Yanks. Yanks have been chirping all week. Congratulations, America. You've unlocked angry Australia.

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If you haven't heard, last days to win Triple M's $50,000 no repeat work day. This is the one song we're going to repeat for your chance to win 50K. When you hear Another Brick in the Wall, Pink Floyd again, you call 133353. Someone's got to win 50K.

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1: Triple M Breakfast with Marto, Margo and Dan. Brisbane
0: has. Aussie Crawl on the way to town for Triple M playing Sandstone Point Hotel Sunday, October 18. James Rain joining us this morning to get to the bottom of where the name comes from.
2: Because it was called Australian Crawl because three of us, me, Brad and my brother, when we were teenagers, swam competitively. Not we weren't world champions, but we just got to state sort of level, you know, and stuff. So we named it after the swimming stroke. And of course, Australia being Australia, as you mentioned, it very soon became Aussie Crawl. And then it became Aussie Crawl, mate. And then it became, you know, and
0: the
2: then
0: crawl.
2: The Crawl, mate. I mean, I don't care. I love it. You know, people like the band. They like the band. I don't care what they call it.
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0: 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Triple M's Awesome 80s Friday turned up nice and loud at Judd Creek. Boys are on the job at Caboolture today. Justin, Jonesy, Steve, Damo, thanks very much for cranking the M's. If you feel the need for more 80s music, we got you covered. 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And Josh Olek has details on how you can win $50,000 next at Triple M.
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0: the Port of Brisbane motorway westbound around the Gateway at Bunnery, breakdown Gateway northbound around Miles Funding Road, Rochedale, and a breakdown Logan motorway westbound at Berrinbah. 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
4: Hello there, I'm Matthew Layton. The Coalition says Labor's latest tax tweak could turn into a guessing game for startups. The government is consulting on who gets extra capital gains tax concessions. But Liberal leader Angus Taylor says the budget backflip proves it was messy from the start.
5: We don't need a backflip. We don't need a carve-out. We need an axe to this. And this Treasurer and Prime Minister simply don't get it. They thought they could carve a few things out. They're going to tell us which businesses in this country are innovative. They're going to decide that.
4: A major pay deal for teachers has been given a firm no. In Victoria, the union says

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0: Good times in the morning and the greatest hits all day. 104.5 Triple M doing a bit of Heart and Alone. Alone, the last thing you wanted to be on a night out during Triple M's awesome 80s, right? Michael and Klontar. Luckily, Brizzy nightclubs were so good for meeting new people back in the day, right?
1: It was madness. Like, the only place you'd get a drink late at night was a cockatoo club. What is now called the Beat. In those days, it didn't have toilet doors, but that's another story.
0: Oh, guys, I hope that was for safety reasons. Back filled with memories today. It's Triple M's Awesome 80s Friday.

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0: Nah, come on. 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
0: Oh, my God. Oh, Triple M, beautiful people. I can't believe it.
2: Doesn't that give you a bit of FOMO, right? You got a week left to get on standby with your next 50 grand repeat coming up on Triple M before 1 o'clock.

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Literally.

0: don't have any pudding!
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0: Yes! Come here, behind the big stand! Stand still, laddie!
2: Triple M is still Brisbane's home of Ice House.
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0: God, what a song that is. Ice House, Touch the Fire, one we have not played on Brisbane's 104.5 Triple M in forever. And I would have celebrated it more, but I've got to put somebody on standby to win $50,000.
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0: Yeah, we have got less spots on this standby list than we have fingers on our hands right now. So anytime you hear a repeat over the next week, you're going to call 1-3-3-5-3 if you want a chance at $50,000 like Michelle in Berrinbar. Let's mentally spend it, mate. Where's it going?
2: New furniture, pay some bills and go on a cruise.
0: Ooh, I went on a couple of cruises over the last couple of years. They go down really well, don't they, mate?
2: They do.
0: Michelle, let's get you on that boat. What is the song we repeated?
2: Pink Floyd, Another Brick in the Wall.
0: It's been on standby to win $50,000, yep. Michelle.
2: Finally.
0: Mate, you can say that again. We're giving it away next week, right?
2: Oh, beautiful.
0: Well, hopefully it's you, mate. Thank you for listening to Brisbane's Triple M today, Michelle.
2: No worries. Thank you so much. Have an awesome day.
0: We will, mate. 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
4: Hey, it's Matthew Layton with you. Police say they are not done yet after a third person was charged over an alleged synagogue fire attack. The blaze tore through the Adas Israel Synagogue in Melbourne southeast in December 2024. Acting Assistant Commissioner Paul O'Halloran says anyone linked to the alleged attack, no matter their role, can expect police to keep digging.
5: At this stage, we're comfortable where we're at, but there's likely to be, well, there is not likely to be, there will be ongoing investigations and other persons connected to it, whether directly or indirectly, will be held to account. So there's ongoing investigations.
4: Tony Modra's wife has thanked first responders, saying it's amazing he's pulled through. Police say the AFL Greats cattle truck hit a tree in South Australia in poor weather at sunset. And there could be a fresh leadership headache brewing for the British Prime Minister. In the UK, Andy Burnham has won the Makerfield by-election, putting the Labour heavyweight back in Parliament and closer to a possible challenge against Keir Starmer.
3: Triple M Sport.
4: The Socceroos have got a proper World Cup firecracker on their hands, and the pre-game noise is getting loud. Australia meets the United States tomorrow morning after American pundits talk them down as easy beats. Former Socceroo Craig Foster says the green and gold are good enough to pinch it.
6: Australia has 5 players in the top 10 quickest players in this competition. We've never had that before. Nestor Iancunda is one of them, of course. And Mo Touré is also up there, and then we've got Suthar at the back. Incredibly quick.
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4: Brisbane's weather mostly sunny today, down to 15 tonight. We'll see a shower or two tomorrow and 24 degrees. 50 grand is given away next week and you can still make it yours. 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

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The last couple of months of Triple M's $50,000 NRP workday is about to reach its pinnacle. A $50,000 giveaway. Jason and Lowe.

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1: A Mustang.
0: Oh, yes.
1: A 1966 Mustang, just with everything. Big wheels, big chrome, everything. It'll look like Eleanor.
0: I love it. And just loud as hell, right?
1: Loud as hell. 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
0: Well, we have 1 week left of repeats. So you hear the same song twice, you need to call 133353.

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0: Sits All Day. This is Triple M's Awesome 80s Friday, pulling out the bands you've seen again and again and again. Andrew in the city, tell the class how many times you've seen Midnight Oil, mate.
1: 54 times.
0: That is unbelievable, mate. How much money do you think you've actually spent?
1: Back in the days, not a lot. The first one, I still got the sub bomb, it was $6.
0: $6? Jesus, take us back to those prices, please.

0: Good times, greatest hits. I hope you heard Triple M Breakfast this morning. Marto, Margo and Dan was probably the funniest edition of Beat the Bowser I've ever heard when Dan Anstey took over the reins with Marto being off.
1: Now, we're going on a bit of a journey here, Kerry. I've been down in the basement with the Bowser. You'll have to stop it before it explodes and lock in that amount of money. I might have huffed a few too many of the fumes, though. It could get strange, Kerry. Good luck.
2: Okay.
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2: Kerry! Stop!
1: Done, buddy!
5: Sorry. I don't know what the amount is, but I couldn't help but think if he's bouncing around between $2, marijuana, Marto's toweling shorts, and $140, $500's got to be good.
1: Huge. Well done.
2: Oh, my God. That's my rego.
5: Amazing.
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0: Dedicating you two in pride to our Aussie Socceroos who are about to go up against the Yanks in the World Cup tomorrow morning, bright and early at 5 a.m. Get all the details here at Triple M as soon as it happens. Next, though, it's the early knockoff, courtesy of Triple M's Lou and Jarge.
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0: 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Heavy in the valley outbound on Brunswick Street with a crash reported before Water Street. Multi-vehicle accident on the M1 in Logan Home southbound and one in Victoria Point on Masters Avenue. 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
4: Good afternoon, I'm Matthew Layton. Police have charged a third person over the fire that destroyed Melbourne's Adas Israel synagogue back in 2024. A 20-year-old man was charged while already in custody over unrelated matters. Victoria Police Acting Assistant Commissioner Paul O'Halloran says the investigation is still a major priority.
5: We have not lost sight of the importance this matter is to the community.
4: Labor's tax plan is back in deal-making mode, with the government chasing Greens support in the Senate. It's already watered down capital gains changes and dumped the trust tax. Classroom disruptions could still be coming to Victoria, with teachers voting down the government's newest deal. Most education union members rejected a 32% pay rise over 4 years. And there's a hopeful update on AFL great Tony Modra after a serious truck crash in South Australia. Wife Erica says he's going all right and it's pretty amazing he's got through it, thanking emergency crews.
2: For 70 years, tradies have trusted Bailey Ladders to get them up, down and home safe. No shortcuts, no guesswork. Bailey Ladders, still standing since 1956.
3: Triple M Sport.
4: The Dolphins will be aiming to take their winning streak to 7 when they take on the Tigers in Sydney tomorrow. The Finns did their captain's run this morning before hitting the road. Skipper Tom Gilbert has told us they're keen to get there.
6: Yeah, obviously we're travelling to Sydney, so we kind of get this morning done as quick as we can and kind of try and get down there early to enjoy our preparation best we can.
4: And there'll be no Kalyn Ponga tonight when the Knights take on the Dragons.
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4: Brisbane's weather mostly sunny today, down to 15 tonight. We'll see a shower or two tomorrow and 24 degrees. 50 grand is given away next week and you can still make it yours. 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

0: might say, you know, oh, such a good job, or
1: yeah.
0: What else would I say to congratulate him? You know, woo, he's done it.
1: Yeah.
0: Yeah. And then he's also been high-fiving. So you think that maybe could have hurt his paw?
1: Okay. What was the pet's name? Have you been here before?
0: No, I haven't been here before. His name's Tim. He's a corgi.
1: Okay.
0: Yeah.
1: And how old is?
0: He's three.
1: How old? 3 years old?
0: Yep. And yeah, so he's pretty clever. Like, you know, I clap for him a lot. He, you know, he's my clever little guy. You know, and every time he does it, I go, go you know, sort of encouraging words. Like, what would you say to your pet if they, you know, had a high five?
1: Oh, definitely. Say good boy, you know, good job.
0: Yeah.
1: Just encouraging, you know, positive affirmations pretty much.
0: Yeah. Yeah. And yeah. What's the other one? It's like a type of steak as well. That's a good affirmation. You know, when you go, oh, what is that? I've had a brain fart. You know, it's not good boy. It's like, hang on, it's, you know, it's like a medium rare, but then you also get your steak.
1: Well done.
0: Yes! Yes! Well done! It's well done!
2: She's done it.
0: Oh my God, I've done it!
3: Well done to you.
2: Yeah, well done. I mean, it's not a hard phrase to say, but.
0: Yeah, but I got him there.
3: Wow. Are there rules against leading the witness? I mean, no, short of spelling out the word.
0: Let him in. I was like, it's a type of steak. It's, you know, it's not medium rare. It's bang.
3: You stuck with him.
0: Yes.
3: You basically held his hand there. He has probably never heard of a corgi injuring its paw doing a high five.
0: Yeah, or jumping off the couch.
3: Or jumping.
2: Or call Tim.
0: Yeah. It's your turn next. I'm making you do it. Yeah, and you're calling a vet as well.
3: It was funny when you were doing it.
0: Now it's your turn.
3: This is like, this violates my veterinary code. Mm-mm. This is.
0: Mm-mm. Your turn next.
3: You want me to essentially prank call a vet hospital?
0: Yeah. Your turn next.
2: The code will be violated next. It is Lou and Judge with Chris Brown on Triple M.
4: 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Certified Chaos Merchants. 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
13: Dr. Chris Brown filling in for your Free Ball Friday as Jarchi is off this week. But coming up next, I mean, we're halfway through it.
14: Yeah.
13: Pretty successful.
14: I said the thing to the vet and I got them to say it back to me.
13: You were exceptional.
14: I know.
13: You so got there eventually, but what a triumph, and I witnessed it. The very first time, I believe, you've ever got them to say the thing.
14: Huge news. So I want you to have a go on it next.
13: I mean, it's going to be a tough one.
14: Yeah.
13: We continue Say the Thing next. It is Lou and Judge for your early drive home on Triple M.

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2: Max Futcher with you. Making news this hour, a manhunt is underway on the Gold Coast for a driver who mowed down a motorbike rider. The 22-year-old is having surgery for a broken back. Accountants say they've been overwhelmed with calls from clients confused by the government's backdown on tax changes. Some small businesses and startup founders and their investors will now be exempt from capital gains tax. A Senate inquiry into a defence helicopter crash in the Whitsundays has heard allegations the ADF investigation was corrupt. Four MN died during a training exercise which grounded Australia's fleet of Taipans. A man has been arrested in the UK, accused of throwing a child into a crocodile pen at a zoo. The three-year-old boy has serious injuries to an arm. And Mary, the Tassie Devil, is on the mend. Carers say she is improving and has even been eating.
0: For 70 years, tradies have trusted Bailey Ladders to get them up, down and home safe. No shortcuts, no guesswork. Bailey Ladders, still standing since 1956.
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2: Dolphins co-captain Izzy Katoa is a late scratching from tomorrow night's clash with the Tigers in Campbelltown with a knee injury. Brad Schneider is at halfback. Bronco Jesse Arthurs has signed with French club Catalan Dragons for next season. 13 Reds players have been named in Joe Schmidt's Wallaby squad for the Nations Championships. And at the World Cup, Canada has thumped a nine-man Qatar 6-0. The Socceroos play the United States tomorrow.
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4: Hello, Laura Dimmick checking the weather. The sunshine should stick around for the start of the weekend, but expect widespread light falls on Sunday. A warm 24 degrees, the top in Brisbane tomorrow. Brisbane's best news, sport and weather on 7 News tonight at 6.
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1: Clean Wheelies on the scene, your bin cleaning specialist. What did you think, Brian?
2: Love it.
1: Yeah.
2: That is awesome. Yeah.
1: Now, Brian, that is yours to do with what you want. You can bin it. You can wheelie bin it.
2: Pardon the pun.
1: Or you can put it on Facebook, start your Instagram, whatever you want. It's up to you.
2: Luke, Dr. Chris Brown, thank you very much. Oh,
3: where do you see it? Where do you see it playing out? Where will we hear that beautiful falsetto tone?
2: I'm not sure. I'll have to work on some plan, but I'm sure you'll hear it soon.
1: Great. All the media rollout.
3: All the channels, I'm thinking.
1: Yeah, surely.
2: Definitely.
3: Now, we're excited. It's a great business. We really want to support you, get behind you, and hopefully that will just really take the business to a whole new level.
1: I hope so.
2: Yeah. Thanks Thank again, you, Brian. Team. Really appreciate it.
1: Thanks, mate.
3: Wheelie, love your work, Brian.
4: Oh, there we go. It never ends.
1: See you, Brian.
4: 133353. We are playing You vs. Lou next. 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
6: 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There's a breakdown on the Gateway northbound at the Pacific Motorway on-ramp through Rochdale. A breakdown on the Gateway southbound left lane around Mount Gravatt, Capellabar Road through Mackenzie. Traffic lights are out due to a power outage on Clive Road, Rosewood Street and Quarry Road through Birkdale. And delays on the Gateway northbound from Nudgee to the Pine Rivers Bridge. 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
4: 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There's a breakdown on the Pacific Motorway southbound before Clump Road through Upper Mount Cravat. Breakdown on Kingsford Smith Drive, westbound right turn lane at Nudgee Road through Eagle Farm. Breakdown on the Gateway northbound at the M1 on-ramp heading through Rochdale. And delays on the Gateway northbound from Nudgee to the Pine Rivers Bridge. 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

0: clip. Well, you've now you've dealt with both. Chris is a lot more naughty than I thought. His sneaking into the casino yarn was all time.
1: Oh,
0: I thought
1: yeah.
0: that too. That really was eye opening for me. I thought, I like you.
1: James Packer's lawyers have not been in touch, but I'm still waiting.
0: Still a few more days.
2: That's a wild story. You can catch that right now over on the Listener app, Lou and Jarch. It,
0: very funny.
2: You can't go back to Hong Kong, essentially.
1: No, basically. Life ban.
0: The last one, I feel like no one saw Lou and Chris Brown coming, but I must say it's delivered the goods. There you go.
1: That is beautiful.
0: Really nice.
1: Who needs Green Day, a slow motion sort of fade out, black and white outro when I've got a comment like that? That is absolutely lovely, and thank you.
0: We'll do one last hug before we go.
1: We should. Can we make it a good one?
0: We will, I promise.
1: Okay.
0: Thank you once again.
2: We'll do it now. This is our final.
1: Okay. I'll help you. Here we go.
0: Time to say goodbye.
2: All right. Well, it's the wrong song, but that's all right.
0: Okay.
2: Thanks, Chris. We're out of here. We're back on Monday. We'll catch you then.
1: Have a good weekend. Bye.
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5: 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There's a breakdown on the Pacific Motorway outbound before Clump Road through Mount Gravatt. There's one on Kingsford Smith Drive, westbound right turn lane at Nudgee Road heading through Hamilton. Traffic lights are out due to a power outage along Clive Road, Rosewood Street and Quarry Road through Birkdale. Delays on the Bruce Highway through Maroombah Downs and Kalanga to Burpengary. 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
12: Max Futcher with you again. Making news this hour, a Brisbane man has been arrested at the international airport, accused of flying a black flight to Indonesia. Police say the 32-year-old smuggled two men on the run in New South Wales into South Papua, where they were captured. The US has lifted its blockade of Iranian ports as a ceasefire begins. The countries will now spend the next 3 months creating a long-term path to peace. Families of four airmen killed in a Defence Force training exercise in the WITS Sundays are giving evidence at a Senate inquiry. It's already heard an ADF investigation into the crash was corrupt. Police on Brisbane's south side are searching for a man armed with a knife who damaged several cars at Eight Mile Plains. Queensland researchers have created the world's largest MND bank to store DNA and tissue to try and end MND, and the health of

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2: A blow for the Dolphins before their clash with the Tigers at Campbelltown, with star playmaker and co-captain Isaiah Katoa ruled out with a knee injury. The Wallabies have left in-form Reds lock Lukan Sulakayaloto out of their squad for the upcoming Nations Championship. The Socceroos are gearing up for their World Cup grudge match against the US, while Canada thumped Qatar

0: Anaconda.
1: Hello, Laura Dimmick checking the weather. The sunshine should stick around for the start of the weekend, but expect widespread light falls on Sunday. A warm 24 degrees, the top in Brisbane tomorrow. Brisbane's best news, sport and weather on 7 News tonight at 6.
2: Put your fins up, put your fins up. 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
1: A show live out of Queensland for every single Queenslander Friday afternoon. It's the 19th of June. Ben Dobbin. Hello, mate.
2: G'day. Hello, Queensland. G'day, Elliot. Happy Friday. We go into the weekend. Ipswich Cup tomorrow.
1: You going?
2: My daughter turns 18 tomorrow.
1: Happy birthday.
2: Happy birthday, Ava Catherine. It's a big weekend.
1: Are you
2: big
1: going
2: weekend.
1: Ipswich Cup?
2: For a little while.
1: And then what?
2: Got to work. I'm going to the Cup for a few hours, so yes.
1: Okay, that'll be good. Today on Triple M's Rush Hour, we're going to cross live to Seattle in about half an hour. The Aussies are in action tomorrow, FIFA World Cup. It's probably our biggest match since we played Italy.
2: I'm getting up at 5 a.m. to watch it.
1: Yeah, me too.
2: I'm on the bandwagon.
1: You've finally arrived.
2: Well, I'm just like
1: join us for the man tilders.
2: No. They are the Socceroos. Don't
1: it's just
2: ever,
1: a terrible no, name, Socceroos.
2: Yeah, no, it's not.
1: Matildas is brilliant. Socceroos as a name is not great.
2: See, this is where you and I are. Okay. I don't think the Matildas name is brilliant. I don't think it's great. Anyway, that's fine.
1: It's Friday. Show some joy. Anyway, Charlie
2: I'm
1: White
2: happy.
1: From Triple M NRL.
2: Channel 7, Charlie?
1: You call him Channel 7, Charlie. Yeah, he's in Seattle, so he's going to join us. The Aussies are on the loose there. They play US tomorrow, but the Aussies have been at sporting events all through today. They are absolutely battered in the best possible way. So hopefully Charlie's alive, number one. We'll get to speak to him. Morgan Knowles from the Dolphins after 5 o'clock as well. But up next, and this is most important because it has begun. Maybe both of us are a little snaky with each other because all morning we've been out at St. Lucia Golf Links. There's been a lot going on.
2: That's to say the least. I don't like you in that environment. I'm just going to say that. And people
1: you
2: will understand
1: like
2: why.
1: You don't like me
2: no.
1: in that environment.
2: No, I don't like you in that
1: you're
2: environment.
1: You're trying to hit a hole in one.
2: Or Georgie Parker.
1: Your attitude sucks.
2: You're both. Both of you.
1: We're trying to help as your coaches. Anyway, Dobbo's journey to a hole in one before he turns 50. It started this morning out at St. Lucia Golf Links. We invested the help of a golf pro as well. Did we achieve it on day dot? You'll find out next on Triple M.

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1: For many years, Dobbo has had one dream.
2: I've always wanted to get a hole in one.
1: All he needs is one shot.
2: One shot.
1: One glorious drive.
2: One up
1: that lands, rolls, and drops into the hole. This is one man's shot. This is Dobbo's shot. This is Dobbo's hole in one.
3: Get in the hole!
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0: Dobbo is turning 50, the lifelong dream, a hole in one in the world of golf. And St. Lucia Golf Links and Caravan in Queensland are trying to make it a reality. Between hole 2 and 3, it's been shut down at St. Lucia Golf Links. Your first attempts, I say attempts, are out there a long time today, started this morning.
5: They certainly did. I got a sore shoulder from it as well.
0: On day one.
5: We've begun. Yeah, day one.
0: We're here.
5: Look, we had some amazing people there. And I'm very thankful that you turned up, and Georgie Parker.
6: Of course, I'll be there every day.
5: Wonderful. But the golf pro.
0: Oh, yeah. Shane.
5: Shane was just unbelievable from St. Lucia.
0: Mm.
5: The advice he gave me early.
0: Yeah. Was said dream achieved in the first 5 hours of attempting Dobbo's hole-in-one journey? Let's find out.
7: What does a man need that's travelled everywhere, that's had 17 cracks at the Triple M Drive Show? What is the one thing missing for his 50th birthday?
8: 3rd of July, I turned 50, and I've never had a hole-in-one on a golf course. Well, it's about to change.
9: No, pulled that across the face. F***ing hell.
10: Maybe it's time for a little help from golf pro Shane Heath.
11: Club choice, Dobbo?

0: Which is you are pulling it back on the inside and then pushing. So bring it back straighter.
1: He's getting free golf lessons, but the purpose of getting a hole in one. I couldn't give two shits about his swing. Just put it in the hole. Go, Ben.
2: Mate, shit. I want a hole in one, not a birdie. That's it. That's gone to the next tee.
1: Have we currently got any balls sitting on the green?
2: Yeah.
1: Okay.
2: That's the shot.
0: That's the swing.
2: The cheap seats haven't helped. I mean, you don't talk in someone's backswing and they've been chirping away the whole time. Look at them.
1: Well, to be fair, you said you don't care if people talk. You were hitting them terrible and we were quiet, so we tried.
2: Terrible.
1: This is meant to be your dream. You've poured no practice into it.
2: Get up and have a hit.
1: I'm waiting.
2: You're terrible.
1: What if I put it in the hole?
2: You took out the market.
1: If I put it in the hole, no, I took out one of our promo staff. That's different. Anyway.
2: I'm pulling that across the face. Ah!
0: Oh. Better. That's on the money.
3: Nice.
0: Oh, it's short.
3: Right. That line.
2: Short. God, that looked good.
4: A little while later.
3: We've been here for 3 hours. If someone else gets it, do we get to stop?
4: Even more of a little while later.
1: Shane, we've been here 4 hours. From what you've seen, the different levels of coaching, where are we at?
0: Look, it's tough.
1: Yeah, it is
0: tough.
2: Come on.
0: He's doing well. He's hit some good ones. He's hit some not so good ones. But you get that from an 18 handicapper.
1: But
0: we may need a bit of extra help.
1: I was going to say, like, with the science of golf for the rest of this week, would it be a chance of getting the ball in, your opinion?
0: Okay,
1: you're fibbing to me. Yeah. Do
2: you trust me, Ben? I trust you.
1: Okay, we're going to try a different avenue. We're going to go away from technique and all the things that matter in golf and a bit more hocus pocus.
2: Okay, I'm scared. Do I know about this?
1: No, you just got to go with the flow of the day, the hole in one, the dream ends.
2: Thank you for your help.
0: My pleasure.
2: Good on you, mate.
0: Best of luck. I believe in you.
4: 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I mean, get the ball in the hole. You know what I mean.
2: Ah, lifted my head.
5: So they weren't unsuccessful. I'm concerned about the level of frustration.
6: I didn't realise I swore so much this morning.
5: Just as a human being, that is a fair reflection of who you are. Prior to 5 o'clock, I can tell you today, maybe you need a little bit more, a bit of inspiration. One of the Brisbane Lions' greatest ever players. We're going to hear from him to hopefully help you with this journey. We'll get there.
6: Okay. Looking forward to that.
5: Gonna
6: I'm scared.
5: Have more tickets to hand out to the big party we're going to throw next Thursday. We'll broadcast live from St. Lucia Golf Links as well. 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
6: It is good there. It is good there.
5: It's a beautiful place.
6: I can't wait to be there next Thursday for the grog on.
5: I can't wait to spend every single morning there. With
6: you like it. You were happy today for a bit. I don't want Parker back there. She does not help the cause.
5: She was the tea bitch. And that's what you called her, by the way. That was the title that she embraced. She had a name tag saying it today. She put the tea there and she kicked the balls at you. She did her bit. Anyway, next attempt next week. Okay. Triple M's Rush Hour.
6: Let's do two things.

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3: Ah, it's that time again, isn't it? It's turkey time, baby, and there have been lining up everywhere the turkeys of the week. Look, special mention has to go to the UFC being at the White House.
4: You didn't like that, did you?
3: I didn't like that at all. And I will also say that, look, I don't want to be rude, but shit recommendations on food. You get a special.
4: I sent you to a sandwich parlor.
3: Which was very ordinary.
4: But not in the top three.
3: You know why? Mm. Because you read Reddit, and that's your benchmark. And Reddit is good for one thing and one thing only. anyway.
4: What's it good for, Ben?
3: It doesn't matter. But you know what I know.
4: Local recommendation.
2: Three.
3: Gout.
4: Gout.
3: It's not gout. Right. It's to all the gout fans that are up and about because he got third in a 150-meter race. Now, I just want to say to everybody, the last time I looked, there wasn't a 150-meter race at the Olympics. Mm-hmm. I don't think there's ever been a 150-meter race other than the Stall Gift, which is a handicapped event. I am sorry. But he got third as well.
4: Fastest time ever by a man under 20.
3: Over 150 metres.
4: Yeah.
3: Sorry, how many gold medals have we won in the 150 metres at the Olympics? Yeah, you don't want to answer that. God.

0: Guys, just calm down on the gout love, all right? He is an exceptional athlete.
1: Everyone stop supporting him.
0: Hang on,
1: man,
0: that's not it at all. That's not it at all. There's a guy called Lachie Kennedy who's better than him at the moment. He doesn't get anywhere near the press, right? There's no 150 metres at the Olympics. There's 100, 200, 400, 800, 1500 metres.
2: Yep.
0: Win a gold medal, win your freedom. That's it. That's what you get judged on. You get judged on gold medals. Not only ran a fast, he's fast 150 metres and he got third to Noah Lyles.
1: Oh, man, it's Friday. Dude. Where's your joy?
0: My joy is always there, but it's just not when it comes to that because people just get to...
1: You're on to the second one.
0: I want to talk about the New South Wales bench. And I can understand your turkeys. You had Aidan Fanua-Blake who played 8 minutes. You had Appy Korosau who was an absolutely unbelievable nine and you stuck with Reece Robson. You are better than that. It wasn't a true reflection on how well New South Wales went, and no wonder they were all gassed because they didn't make the changes. You stuffed up your bench. Now, Matt King, Brent White are both NRL assistant coaches, right? So if Laurie doesn't make the decision, Boyd Cordner as well, step in. Step in. I'm pleased you didn't do it because we now go to a decider, but gee whiz, you're not doing your state any justice by that. One. The USA. I mean, I don't want to upset. I don't want to upset it because you know how much I love America.
1: You're going back there.
0: I'm going there twice every year.
1: Yeah,
0: I love
1: it. Worried about your visa situation.
0: My visa will be fine. Don't get involved in that. Don't you start that. But these big mouth radio shock jocks from America that decide now that they've jumped on the Socceroos bandwagon and they want
1: Mike Grella that was canning us. Mate,
3: I don't think they've ever been more united as a football side. If they do something in this tournament, which they won't, if they do something in this tournament, they should make a statue of me there in Australia. Because I've unified an entire country.
0: Go away. Go away. You're not good at soccer. You don't know where you come from. Do you have venomous snakes over there? Yes, we do. We have sharks. Yes, we do. I tell you what we do as well. Mm. We got hard-ass soccer players who are ready to tear down America tomorrow morning at 5 a.m. Shut your mouth. You're my turkey of the week.
1: I love that we have you now on the Socceroos bandwagon. No, I didn't think you'd arrive. You're getting up for the game. You said it before. Come on.
0: I might.
1: I got an old Aloisi jersey that would fit you just fine. Up next, we are actually going to cross live to Seattle because our man Charlie White from Triple M NRL, you call him Channel 7 Charlie.
0: Well, he's the face of Sunrise these days as well.
1: Because he's a good-looking man. He's probably the only good-looking man in our NRL coverage, if we're honest.
0: What? You don't know how many calendars Ryan Girdler's been on?
1: Yeah, but he's out in the wilderness. He doesn't do TV anymore.
0: Mate, he is highly sought after by the opposite sex.
1: Charlie. We're going to hear from him live from Seattle next. He is part of that Socceroos fandom. We take on the might of the US tomorrow at 5 a.m. We'll catch up with him right after this on Triple M.
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6: 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Aldi. Good, different. There's debris on the gateway southbound after the Port of Brisbane motorway through Murray and speed's been dropped down to 40 k's an hour. There's a breakdown on the M1 northbound through Stapleton, one on the gateway northbound around the M1 on-ramp through Rochdale, a breakdown on the gateway southbound left lane around Mount Gravatt, Capellabar Road through Mackenzie, and delays on the Western Freeway from Mount Coot to Victory Pocket. 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

0: Live across Queensland on Triple M, the Rush Hour. You with Dobbo and Elliot. Tomorrow, 5 a.m. Socceroos take on the USA. The FIFA World Cup rolls on, and our man on the ground, part of Triple M NRL. Well,
1: he's NRL Daily's host.
0: He is.
1: He's now the face of Channel 7. We call him Channel 7 Charlie. He's also the boss of NRL. He owns the buy round. I mean, this bloke is everywhere, literally.
0: Rolling in cash.
1: Rugby league season, and he's not even handling rugby league at the moment.
0: During State of Origin period.
1: Mate, you don't do that.
0: Unbelievable. Well, this guy does. He does what he wants. Charlie White, live from Seattle. Hello, brother.
2: Oh, boys, I'm going good. You've got to swim where the fish are, boys. That's why I'm over here in Seattle. It's amazing. I just feel privileged to be speaking to the 25th most powerful man in Brisbane radio.
1: Hey, listen, behave yourself, because you and I have had a lot of dry gullies together. You don't want to turn on me, my friend.
2: Yeah. Mate, you should have been way higher in my eyes.
1: Thank you, Charlie. Thank you. Enough said. Mate, you went to game one, Turkey. You did the walk. The groundswell of Australian atmosphere over in Seattle as we're literally 15 hours from that kickoff.
2: Yeah, it's incredible. You literally can't go anywhere in the city without seeing Socceroos jerseys. The Aussies have well and truly taken

0: over, and it's great to see. I mean, the atmosphere is amazing. There's just pubs heaving with Aussie fans all over the city. There is a lot of American fans out here as well, and it's going to be interesting to see on game day how outnumbered we are. I think it's going to be about an 80-20 split. That's 80% American fans, 20% Aussie fans. But this stadium, Lumen Field, it's one of the noisiest stadiums, not just in America, but in the world. At one point, they had the world record, this stadium, for the loudest sporting event ever when the Seahawks play here.
1: Yeah.
0: So it's going to be a great event. It's a midday kickoff. So hopefully the Aussie fans aren't too sore start, but no, I'm looking forward to it.
2: They will be.
3: Charlie, in terms of these US fans, we're only getting what we see on the internet. I mean, their chants, and these are, this is one of them.
4: Because we support the US.
3: Make me feel physically ill.
2: Are you serious?
3: Is that what they're what like in person?
2: Sack. What a ball
0: that,
2: sack.
0: That is what they're like. They are the most boring, cringiest, rubbish fan base ever. Have you seen their pundits as well? I'm having to watch American television over here.
1: Oh, yeah.
0: The amount of stuff Mike that Grella. They are dribbling on about. Yeah. Mike Grella, Landon Donovan calling Tony Popovich smug. Like, they are so arrogant and they have no idea how to be fans. I mean, it's honestly, you watch these television shows and they wax lyrical, like the US soccer team is this incredible side when they've done nothing. They've done nothing. I think the Aussies have a huge chance to win this, guys.
2: Yeah, well, we spoke yesterday to Tommy Orr and he actually said that he thinks the Socceroos can win. We're hoping they can win. Where will Charlie White be 4 hours out from the kickoff at 12? At 8 o'clock in the morning, where is Charlie White? Are you in a pub having a Bloody Mary, well, Palmer and Co., or are you just behaving yourself a little?
0: Mate, I think I'll pace myself, you know. Midday kickoff, it's going to be a long day. I think I'll have a bacon and egg roll somewhere around this hotel I'm staying at. Then we'll walk down and do the march. There's a live podcast. The Fanatics are doing a live show down there on at 10 a.m. outside the stadium. So I might go check that out, then have a couple of beers, enjoy the game. But no, it's going to be a lot of fun, and fingers crossed the Aussies can get the win, because if they win this, they're qualified. They're into the next stage. I mean, they might, even if they lose the next two, still qualify. But this win would mean they win the group, and it's going to be huge for the Socceroos. I think it's the biggest game in our history. So fingers crossed we can get the win, lads.
3: Charlie, where does it rank? I mean, you've been to quite a few Origins. You've been to some of the biggest test matches we've had in cricket and the country of Ashes,
2: been
3: yada,
2: yada. Basketball.
3: Yeah.
2: He's been to a lot of sporting events.
3: Some massive world games. Where does it rank in terms of atmosphere, that the game you watched against Turkey?
0: Number one, easily. Wow. Easily the number one sporting event I've ever been to. And, like, I didn't realise the Australian fans, we had it in us as well, like, in terms of for the soccer. So we were at this bar not far from the stadium in Vancouver, and we did the walk down, and there was about 20,000 Aussie fans chanting songs. I probably can't say some of the songs that they were singing on this radio show because they're out there, but it was great to see. We had that, the flares going as well, to sort of see, you know, Aussies actually, you know, get behind and show that sort of mania around. It was incredible to see because, yeah, you see the pictures back home in Australia of people at, you know, Federation Square in Melbourne and all the other watch sites around Australia. But to see it up close and personal, honestly, the atmosphere was the best I've ever seen. And the Turkey fans were amazing as well. So I think the vibe around the Socceroos is so high. So, yeah, we'll see how they go tomorrow.
2: Oh, look at Channel 7, Charlie, go. Look at him go.
3: All eyes on tomorrow. Charlie White. Told actually 26 Aussies were kicked out of the Seattle Mariners baseball game today for drunken behaviour. So we're on fire.
2: Yes.
3: We're raring, ready to go.
0: I wasn't one of them boys, I can promise you that.
3: Enjoy the soccer, brother. We'll catch up with you next week.
0: See you guys. Take care.
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6: 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Big delays on the Gateway southbound from the Port of Brisbane motorway all the way down to Rochdale. Northbound from Nudgee all the way up to the Pine Rivers Bridge. Delays on the Western Freeway, Mount Cootha to Victory Pocket. And delays on the Centenary Highway from Darra to Jindalee. 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
1: 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This is Dobbo's shot. 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
4: You're turning 50 very soon. For a week, we've shut down St. Lucia Golf Links, one of their holes. Yep. You have access to play there as much as you like. It started today, for those that missed it earlier.
0: Certainly did, and it's absolutely dreadful. Been... I'm not there yet.
4: Like, the ball wasn't even close. I think there was two that were on the green. I thought it would be much easier than this to at least get near the hole.
0: See, you are exaggerating now. When they show the video footage, it's very different. Tell the truth. I got close today. It just was a slow, long burn.
4: You know what? Forgive me. This is my fault. I forget that sometimes people in life need a kick up the bum. Sometimes people need... motivation. Sometimes people need greats around them to inspire them, and unfortunately, I'm not that. My resume is not good for really anything
0: you
4: in life.
0: You whinged about getting out in indoor cricket by a very, very good rule.
4: The man cat. That yeah. is a loose and terrible tie, but
0: and
4: sure.
0: The people are upset that you badmouth the cricket centre over it.
4: I didn't badmouth the cricket centre, badmouth the individual. Anyway, stay with me because I've done you a solid and you've just put me in the dirt. I've gone to a man that you respect very much and I believe he respects you. He's a multi-premiership winner in the AFL.
0: Who?
4: He would be one of the Brisbane Lions' greatest. Earlier today, I called Lachie Neal. I said, Lachie.
0: You don't have his number?
4: I found it.
0: Well, of course you did.
4: Connections. You know me, the little black book. I said, can you inspire our man Ben? Can you get him pumped, amped and ready? And I believe what he's put together. If you don't get a hole in one after this, geez, you never will.
5: Dob, it's Lachie, mate. All the best today with your hole in one challenge. I'm sure you'll give it your all, but we probably all know it's not going to happen. So don't spend too long out there. Save that back of yours, which I know has been giving you some grief. But yeah, good luck. But don't spend too long trying, mate. It's not going to happen. Jeez.
0: Oh, thank you, Lachie. Yeah, Lachie Neal. That was not a positive. That was, you're not going to get there. Don't waste your time.
4: Do you reckon Fag's halftime speeches are inspiring as that?
0: No, but I can tell you, he want to behave himself because, you know.
4: Who, Lachie?
0: Lachie.
4: Why?
0: Well, you're just better because that's not kind of positive chat.
4: But you know what it does? It amps you up. There's someone else saying you can't do it. So make it happen.
0: I'll be having a conversation with him tonight about that.
4: Your next opportunity to get yourself a hole in one. There'll be more to play out come next Monday. And next Thursday, we will broadcast live from St. Lucia Golf Links as well. Dobbo's hole in one party. And for those coming along, an opportunity to win tickets to State of Origin, the decider as well.
0: Yeah, it's certainly going to be huge. And if you can get to the State of Origin, well, gee whiz. Are we doing pass the parcel?
4: I don't care how we give away. It's your birthday
0: party. I think we should do pass the parcel.
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7: 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A multi-vehicle crash on Gympie Road, southbound right lane after Banfield Street coming down through Chermside. A multi-vehicle crash on the Ipswich Motorway westbound on the Brisbane Road on-ramp at Goodenough. Breakdown on the M1 northbound through Stapleton and delays on the gateway as you head southbound from Murray all the way down towards Rochdale. 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
5: Max Futcher with you again. Making news this hour, there are explosive claims an investigation into a Defence Force disaster in the Whit Sundays was corrupt. A retired test pilot gave evidence at a Senate inquiry.
6: I think that investigation has been corrupted. There

0: investigation team.
1: There's been panic on the streets of New York where gunfire erupted during the Knicks victory parade. Half a dozen shots rang out, but no one was injured. A suspect is in custody. A man has been caught on camera slashing cars with a large knife on Brisbane's south side. It happened at a public car park near the 8 Mile Plains bus station. Queensland businesses are trying to understand a tax backflip, which should leave them better off. Tens of thousands will now be exempt from capital gains tax changes. And Brisbane's fashion pack has cleared out its wardrobe for charity. Gucci, Valentino and Fendi will be sold for a fraction of the cost.
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1: The Titans are bracing for a fired-up Liam Martin tomorrow night, with the Panthers' back rower eyeing a Blues recall for the State of Origin decider at Suncorp. Izzy Katoa's out of the Dolphins' clash with the Tigers with a knee injury. A back injury forced Jason Day out of the US Open after 10 holes. American Wyndham Clark led by 4 strokes before play was suspended. And Brody Kostecki's qualified fastest for tonight's opening supercars race in Darwin.
4: The new Queensland government is delivering tougher e-scooter and e-bike laws from July 1 to stop behaviour that puts lives at risk. 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
5: Hello, Laura Dimmick checking the weather. The sunshine should stick around for the start of the weekend, but expect widespread light falls on Sunday. A warm 24 degrees, the top in Brisbane tomorrow. Brisbane's best news, sport and weather on 7 News tonight at 6.
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8: 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A lot of people complaining yesterday. Georgie Parker took over as quizmaster. Maybe there was some cheating questions tailored towards Ben Dobbin's needs. She's been given the ass.
7: Thank
8: I
7: God.
8: Am back.
7: Good work.
8: You won with her there.
7: Not all the time. Old mate was smart.

0: Gentlemen, how are you?
1: All right. You think you're a chance of beating me, do you?
0: No, I don't think so. But that cheating might be good if it's on this side.
2: I appreciate the honesty, Brendan. I mean, this should be, Dobbo, a difficult one for you, because this is just about your favourite region in the world, right?
1: I love the Darling Downs. Love Toowoomba.
2: What's the food place?
1: Oh, Bergen. Very good restaurant up there.
2: Takeaway.
1: Super Rooster.
2: Super Rooster. There you go.
0: Oh, yeah. Chicken burger, mate.
1: Chips are the best chips in Australia. That anyway.
0: Yeah, I've heard they reckon the snitch in town, they reckon they're going to give them a run for their money. Yeah.
1: Is that right?
2: Things are popping off in Toowoomba. All right, let's go.

0: That's me. That's the debate.
1: Well, there is no debate. You're wrong on this quiz. Brendan, it's 1-0. What colour jacket is awarded to the winner of the Masters?
2: Oh, my Green. God.
1: That is great. You like your golf, Brendan?
2: Yeah, I'm no good at it, but I love watching it, yeah.
1: Ben Dobbin, you should get this. Which golfer has won the most major championships at 15?
0: Tiger.
1: That is correct. 2-1 to Brendan at this stage. Brendan, which Broncos player is departing the club at the end of 2026 for the Catalan Dragons in France?
2: Oh, I thought you were going to say to the South Sydney Rabbitohs. I was going to go Hassy.
1: Can't help you there.
0: Jesse Arthurs. That's me. Give it to me now.
1: All right. You don't get a point. I'm giving Brendan a point because
0: he had no idea.
1: He wasn't done thinking. 3 points to Brendan.
2: I was trying to discuss that. Okay. I was going. All right.
1: You were
2: going
1: to say Jesse Arthurs, so I'm giving you a point.
2: I was just trying to work it out.
1: Dobbo, you've lost anyway, but let's have one for fun. What were you ranked in Queensland's most influential radio personality list today out of 25 people?
0: I don't know.
1: I think you do know.
0: 25.
1: Yeah. I'll give you 2 points to call it a tie.
2: Mate, you made the top 25.
1: Exactly. Made the top 25. That's the achievement. Our boss is number one. That's scary.
0: There's a lot of people between me and 25. That, anyway, we're not going there.
1: No, we can. You reckon you're ahead of a few of them?
0: No, I'm not saying that. I'm just saying I wouldn't wipe my ass on that ranking.
1: Brendan, you got yourself tickets to Evanescence, brother. Enjoy. Appreciate you being part of Triple M's Rush Hour.
2: Danny, Gem, I love your talk show. It's really great. Really enjoy, boys. So thanks so much for everything you do. Yeah.
0: Good on you.
1: At the paid spot. Well done. Next on Triple M's Rush Hour.
0: At least we've got one.
1: Yeah, exactly.
0: At least
1: we've got one. There's one that likes us. Yeah. Morgan Knowles. The Pommy from
0: the
1: Dolphins.
0: He likes us.
1: I think so. He's come back 3 or 4 times now. They're in action against the Tigers tomorrow, and he'll be joining us right after this on Triple M. Working.

0: Are you with Dobbo and Elliot? Dolphins in action against the Tigers tomorrow, and the mighty Dolphins take on the visitors from across the ditch, the Warriors, next Saturday. 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Finns are up, and a man that is kind enough to join us now, he plays tomorrow. Is it safe to say he's our favourite, Pom? I know there's a few good ones in the competition. I'm ticking the box for me.
1: I'm not saying that because I have to work with James Graham every week. And if I don't call him my favourite, I mean, I have enough trouble with him as it is.
0: Jimmy can get stuff. Herbie Farnworth can get stuff because I love Morgan Knowles. Welcome back to Triple M's Rush Hour.
2: Cheers, boys. Thanks for having me.
1: Hey, Morgan, firstly, Soccer World Cup. England win against Croatia yesterday. Are you following it, and are you a soccer fan?
2: I'm not too much of a football fan. I can't call it soccer. It's football.
1: It's soccer, mate. That's Australian way. You're in Australia. It's soccer.
2: No, mate. It's football. Definitely football. I've been keeping a bit of an eye on it from afar. Those Pommies definitely get behind all the big tournaments and. Yeah, it's like no other. I reckon it's coming home again.
1: I don't think it's coming home, but anyway.
0: I mean, if you're across that, I'm assuming by now, if you like all the big tournaments and games, you've settled on a state of origin sign, given that you flew in and landed in Queensland. Have you adopted Queensland or what?
2: Yeah, I've got to, really. And I obviously play for a Queensland team, and obviously most of the Dolphins lads that have been selected are obviously Queensland boys. So, yeah, no, I was definitely going for them on Wednesday night, and glad they got the win. I've actually managed to get tickets for the deciding hour at Suncorp, so looking forward to that.
1: Hey, Morgan, just quickly, your teammate Selwyn Cobbo, I mean, he was so unlucky not to get man of the match. His form for you guys has been unbelievable, but he's shone at the MCG like I've never seen him before. How impressed have you been with him and the growth that you've seen through Selwyn this year?
2: Oh, mate, he was unbelievable, wasn't he, on Wednesday. Just, like, proper made up for him. Obviously, he's probably had a bit of a difficult year last year.
1: Yeah.
2: And, yeah, just made up that he's playing his best rugby he's probably ever played. And, chuffed that it's for the Dolphins.
0: Morgan, that things have really started to click for your club. Is it six in a row now that the team has won? Do you really believe that you could go on and challenge this premiership this year? Because in terms of a premiership window, it actually really feels like the Dolphins is starting to open.
2: Yeah, definitely, mate. No, we're confident, and obviously, like you said, we're on a good little run at the minute. And, you know, winning becomes a habit, and the more you do it, the more you sort of build confidence and have that belief. So, you know, things are good at the minute, but, you know, we'll not get too carried away. We're only halfway through. There's a long way to go, and hopefully we'll carry on staying healthy like we are now, touch wood, and we'll be there and being with the end of the year, I think.
1: Football's got better as the season's got cooler, mate. You must be happy that you're in winter, eh?
2: Oh, yeah, jeez. Thank God for that. Yeah, no, it's definitely cooled down a little. So, I'm not quite sweating so much and enjoying it more.
0: I mean, the Dolphins on a journey towards a premiership. Ben Dobbin, our great mate here, is on a journey towards potentially a hole-in-one. That's what he wants. He turns 50 soon.
1: Yep.
0: We had a hole-in-one challenge over in the next week, playing a lot of golf, Morgan. I don't suppose you can swing a stick or anyone at the club. We know Izzy Katoa plays a bit. Are you a chance of maybe passing on some feedback, some advice?
2: I've got no advice. I like me golf, like social golf, sort of rocking up, having a few beers with the lads and playing. But
1: Never got a hole in one.
2: No, I've never. I've seen a hole in one. I played around with someone that got one, but yeah, no, I'm not that good.
0: Well, your footy is talking for itself. Stuff the golf tomorrow afternoon. Taking on the Tigers at Campbelltown are the Dolphins in action, and if you want to see them back at home next week, dolphinsnrl.com.au is the website. Morgan Knowles, loving your footy, mate. Always appreciate your time on Triple M's Rush Hour. Good luck tomorrow, Arv.
2: Cheers, lads. Thank you.
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0: Three stories that matter across the state today. Brisbane Broncos camp. I did think this bloke was originally going to the Titans. Now, to the south of France, Catalan's Dragons. Jesse Arthur's announced today. Dobbo, we thought he'd probably leave Brisbane. I didn't think he'd go to the Super League already.
2: No, he's been asking about it. He's gone. He's done. He's going to Catalan's on a two-year deal. But it's the players coming off contract. Brisbane are in a real predicament at the moment because there is a lot of players coming off contract.
0: What are some other names?
2: Jack Kajewski, Ben Hunt, Billy Walters, Kemet Shibasaki. They haven't got a home next year. Probably then.

0: So, I mean, there is a lot of players out there at the present moment off contract. Yeah, and so Brisbane are obviously going to look at that. Watch this space because there's a lot going to happen in the next couple of weeks.
1: Second story, Dobbo, we've been waiting for this and hoping it would actually play out because a lot of words. Do we finally have a little bit of peace?
0: It seems like there is a peace deal. United States and Iran have signed a 14-point interim peace deal aimed at ending the conflict that's been going on for 3 months. Now, the deal includes immediate halt to hostilities and a commitment to negotiate longer-term settlement over 60 days. Iran has agreed not to pursue nuclear weapons or allow international inspections and to allow international inspections as part of their framework. Strait of Hormuz to gradually reopen to commercial shipping. And hopefully that restores global oil supplies and eases the pressure. That's good. I'm pleased.
1: Glad you're pleased about that because I don't know where you sit on this. Brought out today for a little bit of Friday clickbait, the Courier Mail has put down Queensland's most influential radio personalities. Number one on the list is actually our boss, a man called Jamie Angel. Barbecue Bob, one of our own, in number three. Carl Stefanovic. Oh, I suppose he has a podcast, doesn't he? He's in four. Who else is
0: Marto,
1: there?
0: Marto, Greg Martin.
1: Greg Martin is there in 7th. Margo Parker is in 16th as well.
0: Georgie Parker's husband, he's at 8.
1: Ed Kirkwood, yep. Ben Dobbin. Matty Acton at 19. Ben Dobbin, so there's 25 names on this list. You are 25th. So that's good, is it?
0: It's 25th, it is what it
1: Who
0: is.
1: Who else is on there? Salty's on there.
0: Salty's on there, he's at 13th. Loretta Ryan. You know, there's a lot of people,
1: Susie O'Neill.
0: On this
1: great Olympian.
0: Yeah.
1: Yep.
0: It's funny, you know, it's funny. They had Bronte Langbrook at 24.
1: Great human.
0: Right?
1: Yep.
0: Unfortunately, she got made redundant. So they just replaced her with Paul Gale and Emily Jade O'Keefe.
1: Like, they didn't even go
0: take her out of the list. And then they took her out of the list.
1: Yeah.
0: And then just replaced them with another one ahead of me.
1: So,
0: it didn't matter. I didn't go up.
1: No. But you're happy with 25?
0: Mate, I'm happy that
1: I don't want to challenge any of those positions.
0: No, not at all.
1: Like, you don't want to jump anyone.
0: You know what you know, mate.
1: I don't know anything, so I'm asking.
0: I wouldn't wipe my ass with this list.
1: So, you're a bit upset?
0: Not one bit upset. It's Friday. I couldn't care.
1: You would have preferred to be one or two.
0: No, because I'm not one or two. And I don't care about this stuff. You know that. Anyway, thanks for poking the bear. Can I ask who Lucy Jackson and Nikki Westcott are?
1: They work for a company.
0: Do they?
1: Yep.
0: I've never heard of them.
1: You've actually met them.
0: But when? Anyway,
1: a few times. They've been in the building. Yeah, they're nice girls.
0: Have I met them?
1: Yeah, yeah. And you did a talking gig with them not that long ago. I was there in the crowd and you were doing some sports stuff and they were not long before you. Anyway, nice women. They came in second. Next on Triple M's Rush Hour, Greg Rust. He's actually in Brisbane now, King of Motorsport. He's about to jet off to Darwin, I believe, as well, getting ready for the supercars throughout the weekend. He joins us right after this on Triple M.
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4: 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A multi-vehicle crash on Gympie Road, southbound right lane after Banfield Street coming down through Chermside. A multi-vehicle crash on the Ipswich Motorway westbound on the Brisbane Road on-ramp at Goodenough. Breakdown on the M1 northbound through Stapleton and delays on the gateway as you head southbound from Murray all the way down towards Rochdale. 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
3: Hello, team. You're welcome to brush me on the grid anytime, then, if that's the case. Poor old Martin, that happens to him.
4: Oh, mate.
3: Hey, can I just begin this by saying I've had a good few days in Brisbane, did a broadcast last weekend at Queensland Raceway. I've loved being in town this week.
4: It's

0: Good you've been here, mate.
1: I've really, really enjoyed it. I've done some stuff down along the riverfront that I haven't been down and enjoyed for a few years. Yep. Really cool. I'm not
0: good city.
1: Yeah, yeah, good city.
0: It's a good city. Good city. It's better than chasing sheep around your backyard, mate, these days, you know, over in New Zealand. Now, we've got to talk about Lewis Hamilton, almost 2 years since he's won. But the biggest story is that Ferrari are back in the game. And that is, I suppose, in a little, lot of ways, the F1 this year seems to be a one-trick pony. And with Ferrari winning last weekend, that to me says, okay, there's some adjustments, but this is bigger than that.
1: The beginning of the year at Albert Park, two things happened. We were aware straight away that the Merc was a good car, and Kimi Antonelli has been unbelievable. So the little caveat in what you just talked about is that he had dramas in Spain, right? But the Ferraris were fast starters. Just about every race we've gone, anyone that has qualified ahead of them would nervously be wondering what's going on behind them because they're quick out of the blocks. I just think this is a great sports story, Dobbo. I mean, in his 40s now, there was a rumour around that he might pull the pin when he got to his home race at Silverstone in a few events time. You know, had it worked at Ferrari, maybe it wasn't working out. Greatest, arguably, of all time. To win a race at Ferrari, that's like in footy playing for one of the legendary teams and finally being able to win a grand final or whatever. It's a huge thing for a race driver.
2: Are we all confident in saying he's the first man to buck the Kardashian curse? Because with respect, NBA players' careers have fizzled. Kanye, well, he's Kanye. And Tim Pete Davidson, he hasn't had a comedy special since. It feels like he's the first one to go on and do good things.
1: Very private about all that stuff. It's taken, I think, until the Monaco Grand Prix for her to turn up to an event. There was all that shenanigans around taking Kimi Antonelli's towel rather, and all that sort of jazz, right? So, yeah, maybe. I mean, if that's working for him in his private life, he dated Nicole Scherzinger for a couple of years there. And then, but, I mean, that's Formula One now, isn't it, right? Like, we're so...
0: As I've said, they are superstars in their own right. And it is amazing that the level of fame that they have.
1: Yeah,
0: it's crazy. And I don't know where it's come from. I think it must be Drive to Survive has obviously had some impact on, because my wife now knows them all because she's watched Drive to Survive.
1: Yep.
0: So that must have had some input.
1: Absolutely had that. And then socially, you know, like my own kids, they're, you know, 18 and just about 21, and they follow it a different way to you and I. Like, we're all sitting here in the studio going, who qualified where or who finished where or who won that Grand Prix? They're like, he's turned up on a red carpet event with her at and I'm like, you know, sometimes they'll come at me and they'll tell me these stories. I go, where the hell did you even know that, learn that? So the sport benefits from that, right? Because you're following it in multi layers. Yeah.
0: Taylor, I became friends with a fan of Taylor Swift because of who she was dating, Travis Kelce.
1: Yeah.
0: Yeah.
2: What about supercars? You're off to Darwin to cover that. No glitz and glamour here, just flat out racing.
1: I love it. So I head from here to the top end. It's one of the favourite stops on the tour for them. I mean, you can remember some of the famous years where the likes of Russell Ingall dominated up there and so on. The whole place embraces, I think, like a third of Darwin City comes out to that event and to take it in. So
0: they're different gravy up there.
1: Yeah, they are. They are, but they love their cars and they enjoy their racing. Grog. Yeah, so
2: where does the best party in supercars these days? Because the Gold Coast one is remarkable, but Darwin, Dobbo, it's a good point. That's tough to beat.
1: But it's tough to beat, but you know what? The GC, particularly in the years there where Peter Adderton and Boost and those guys were behind it, they reinvigorated that Gold Coast party. It's probably a bit more family orientated in a good way than maybe it was in the IndyCar era. It was like
2: Heard some stories.
1: It was like schoolies for adults at that period. You know, there. But I still love the GC event. That's still pretty cool.
2: All right, Greg Rust, our king of motorsport. Best of luck, safe travels, enjoy Darwin. We always love catching up with you.

0: Brother,
1: thank you for having me, team. Nice to be in the studio face-to-face.
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4: 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News, of course, back tonight from 6pm. What's on the way, mate?
5: G'day, team. A motorcyclist is undergoing surgery for a broken back, and police are investigating if he was deliberately run down on the Gold Coast. Lobby groups are releasing their wish lists ahead of the state budget on Tuesday. The RACQ wants $500 million spent on road safety. And would you like to bid for a piece of Brisbane history? Parts of Victoria Park are being auctioned off, including golf carts and chandeliers. We'll see you on 7 News at 6.
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1: For many years, Dobbo has had one dream.
2: I've always wanted to get a hole in one.
1: All he needs is one shot.
2: One shot.
1: One glorious drive
2: one
1: that lands, rolls, and drops into the hole. This is one man's shot. This is Dobbo's shot. This is Dobbo's hole in one.
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0: Turning 50 is the great man and your dream. A hole in one before that milestone arrives. St. Lucia Golf Links have shut down one of their holes. You can play it 24/7 until the lead up to next Thursday when we will broadcast live there.
4: I'm looking forward to that.
0: It started today.
4: Yeah, it did.
0: You're a golf pro with
4: I've
0: you.
4: I've got a sore shoulder.
0: On day one.
4: Yeah, I know.
0: I'm worried you didn't put the physical

0: needed.
1: Well, clearly
0: you didn't
1: not.
0: A physio, you didn't get your body checked, you didn't get a physical done whatsoever.
1: I was in
0: whatsoever.
1: Melbourne last week. I've been everywhere. Stop it. I'm just trying to have a go.
2: Everywhere that's had 17 cracks at the Triple M Drive Show. What is the one thing missing for his 50th birthday?
3: 3rd of July, I turned 50, and I've never had a hole in one on a golf course. Well, it's about to change.
4: No, pulled that across the face. F***ing hell.
5: Maybe it's time for a little help from golf pro Shane Heath.
6: Club choice, Dobbo?
7: 8-iron.
6: Going back to the 8?
7: No.
6: Can we fix your takeaway? Because
7: yeah.
6: You are pulling it back on the inside and then pushing.
7: Yeah.
6: So bring it back
7: so
6: straighter.
7: Bring it back straighter.
8: He's getting free golf lessons, but the purpose of getting a hole in one. I couldn't give two shits about his swing. Just put it in the hole. Go, Ben.
7: Mate, shit. I want a hole in one, not a birdie. That's it. That's gone to the next tee.
8: Have we currently got any balls sitting on the green?
7: Yeah.
8: Okay.
7: That's the shot.
6: That's the swing.
3: The cheap seats haven't helped. I mean, you're down talking someone's backswing and they've been chirping away the whole time. Look at them.
8: Well, to be fair, you said you don't care if people talk. You were hitting them terrible and we were quiet, so we tried.
7: Terrible.
8: This is meant to be your dream. You've poured no practice into it.
7: Get up and have a hit.
8: I'm waiting.
7: Terrible.
8: What if I put it in the hole?
7: You took out the market.
8: If I put it in the hole, no, I took out one of our promo staff. That's different. Anyway.
7: I'm pulling that across the face. Ah!
6: Oh. Better. That's on the money.
9: Nice.
6: Oh, it's short.
9: Nice. That line.
7: Short. God, that looked good.
5: A little while later.
10: We've been here for 3 hours. If someone else gets it, do we get to stop?
5: Even more of a little while later.
11: Shane, we've been here 4 hours. From what you've seen, the different levels of coaching, where are we at?
6: Look, it's tough.
11: Yeah, it's tough.
6: Come on. He's doing well. He's hit some good ones. He's hit some not so good ones. But you get that from an 18 handicapper.
11: But
6: we may need a bit of extra help.
11: I was going to say, like, with the science of golf for the rest of this week, would it be a chance of getting the ball in, your opinion?
6: Yeah.
11: Do you trust me, Ben?
7: I trust you.
11: Okay, we're going to try a different avenue. We're going to go away from technique and all the things that matter in golf and a bit more hocus pocus.
7: Okay, I'm scared. Do I know about this?
11: No, you just got to go with the flow of the day, the hole in one, the dream ends.
7: Thank you for your help.
6: My pleasure.
7: Good on you, mate.
6: Best of luck. I believe in you.
5: 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I mean, get the ball in the hole. Mm. You know what I mean.
7: We do.
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0: 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Big thanks to them because they've helped shut down this hole so you have your opportunities. No bueno today, but that doesn't mean Monday there won't be success.
7: No, that's right. We'll be back at it on Monday.
0: You've got all weekend if you want to play. You've got lots of spare time.
7: I certainly have. Looking forward to it. Hey, have a good weekend, everyone. Best luck to the Socceroos, 5 a.m. tomorrow. Also the Dolphins, also the Titans playing tomorrow. So best of luck to both of them. And the Cowboys Sunday over in New Zealand.
0: Over the ditch.
7: Yeah, but it's all about the Socceroos tomorrow morning, 5 a.m. Lions have a bye, Bronx have a bye.
0: Suns tonight,
7: yeah,
0: I think so, yeah.
7: Ippy Cup tomorrow. Big, big day, Ipswich Cup. And to my daughter who turns 18 tomorrow. You are beautiful. You're prickly, but you're beautiful.
0: Any other public mentions while we're here? Yeah.
7: You have a good night.
0: Me?
7: Yeah. You have a good night with Abby. I hope everything goes well.
0: As opposed to other nights where it doesn't?
7: Well, I just heard a little birdie about.
0: Don't. But she's upset about something, but we can't hear that today. Maybe Monday. Anyway, we have to go. Always a pleasure.
7: Yeah, well, just know I'm bringing it up. Have a great night. And remember, when the weed is ripe, keep the headers rolling in the paddock. See you later, Queensland. We'll see you Monday from 4.
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12: 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Ooh, Triple M, beep, beep, traffic, beep, beep. 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

0: 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Price at participating stores until June 23, while stocks last. A ute's broken down on the inner city bypass westbound before Clem 7 at Bowen Hills. Breakdown on Vulture Street eastbound before Main Street through Kangaroo Point. A breakdown on the Pacific Motorway southbound after Cornwall Street through the Gabba. Delays are back to the Riverside Expressway and still delays on the Western Freeway from Mount Coot. Dodo's got the real deal for end of financial year. 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
6: Hey, I'm Tessa Randello. Early alarms are on across the country as the Socceroos prepare to face the US in the World Cup. Comes after the Aussies stunned Turkey with a 2-0 win in the first game of the tournament. Watch parties are expected to fill up across Oz. Overseas, US-Iran talks have reportedly been called off. Vice President J.D. Vance and his team were at the airbase ready to fly when the trip to Switzerland was suddenly cancelled. Comes after both sides signed a memorandum of understanding to end the war. The first suspected case of the deadly H5 strain of bird flu has been detected in WA. More testing needs to take place before it's confirmed. The disease is very rarely spread to humans. And the AFL world is wrapping its arms around legend Tony Modra and his family after a serious car crash. He suffered a head injury in a collision in South Australia. In a statement, his wife thanking first responders who were on the scene, saying they saved his life. Also adding he's not going to be the same good-looking Tony Modra.
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6: Palin Ponga is sitting out tonight's clash with the Dragons after a massive Origin Game 2 win. But the Knights will get back Bradman Best, who's returning from a hamstring injury. While Christian Chuapilotu is back on the field after a hamstring injury, but he'll be playing in the New South Wales Cup. And New Zealand is reportedly ahead of Queensland for the 20th NRL team. News Corp says they're shoring up as a favourite with the league in the final stages of a new broadcasting deal.
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8: Hello, Laura Dimmick checking the weather. The sunshine should stick around for the start of the weekend, but expect widespread light falls on Sunday. A warm 24 degrees, the top in Brisbane tomorrow. Brisbane's best news, sport and weather on 7 News tonight at 6.
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1: 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A multi-vehicle crash still on the Ipswich motorway being attended to westbound around the Brisbane Road on-ramp through Goodner, causing a few delays as well. Delays starting to ease on the Gateway northbound, just a bit slow from Brackenridge up through to the Bruce Highway, and the run on the Western Freeway yet to ease from Mount Cutha. 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

0: 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Only Triple M traffic starts with Brisbane's biggest delays. Just cleared a crash on Pacific Motorway southbound through Woolloongabba. So heavy getting out of the city there. There's a crash on Ipswich Motorway Goodna at the Church Street on-ramp westbound and one in Redbank westbound. 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
1: 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Only Triple M traffic starts with Brisbane's biggest delays. There's a breakdown Vulture Street, Kangaroo Point in the middle lane eastbound before Main Street. A breakdown on the gateway in Mansfield heading northbound and one on the Bruce Highway in Narangba. It's northbound before Frawley Avenue overpass. 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
3: 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Aaron Woods, Luke Keary, Anthony Maroon here, getting ready for a big call tonight, a big game for the St. George Illawarra Dragons, the merged outfit trying to avoid their first ever wooden spoon. 0457 10 1049. Lots and lots of texts coming through. Please keep them coming in and make sure you put your name to them, even if you're being nasty. Like, I know a few of you have

0: 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I'm just grabbing a Red Bull, Dals. Answer B, greatest female paddler ever raised in Penrith. Oh, you're most welcome. Phone a friend, hello. For a million? Well, congratulations. It's answer A, the birthplace of the Lamington.
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4: 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Lots of St. George Illawarra Dragons wanted to weigh in over the text about what happens with the coaching position. And it's varying. People are saying they don't think Dean Young has done enough.
18: Really?
4: He's only won the one game and he has. So let's, I mean, anyway you can you carve it, they've only still only won the one game.
18: You're right.
4: If they sign him, how long do they sign him as coach for? What are the other options is a big question we're getting on the text.
18: I think is Ben Hornby an option?
4: Ben Hornby's
18: South Sydney?
19: Big option.
4: Yeah, but Ben hasn't coached, hasn't had an NRL coaching job yet either, has
19: No.
4: he?
19: No.
4: So the question is, I guess, from the fans is, are they better off with somebody who's experienced?
18: Ben's sort of been interim, like when Jason Demetriou got the punt, he come and did the back end of that season.
4: Yeah.
18: You look at coaches on the market, I think, Brad Arthur over in England, Jason Demetriou that's over there as well. What other coaches are around, Kez? Like, there's not really many.
19: Yeah, mate, there's a left field. Michael Checker's name's been thrown up a lot, which is a very left field option, but he's got a proven track record of going to rugby union clubs and turning them around.
18: Yeah.
19: Ben Teo is in there. He's in the Queensland defensive coach at the moment.
18: He's doing Australia at the end of the year
19: doing
18: as well.
19: Doing Australia
18: with
19: at the end of the year. Like, there's some guys there, but there's no one really just, like, there's no real.
18: I think it's like, you're
19: Willie Peters was the man, right?
18: Yeah, he was the number one candidate. Like, that's what everyone wanted. You know, last year it was Josh Hennay. The year before it was Jason Riles. There's not really one that sort of sticks out to you, is there? That sort of you sort of, what's happened? What's happened?
19: Mate, I'm sitting here and all I can see is this bloke. He's got six buttons undone. His nipples hanging out his shirt. No,
4: it's so hot in here.
19: What is going on here? This has started already. The game hasn't kicked off. He's got his shirt off.
4: I'm dressed for a function and we're sitting in this room. It's got to be 30 degrees.
18: Fair dinkum. Look, I know we do take the piss out of your nipples, but they are massive. Like, how big are those nipples?
19: Old Jeffrey McDarmer's over there just... Yeah.
4: He's licking his lips.
18: Jeffrey Dahmer's licking his lips, mate.
4: Yes. Yeah, no, I can tune into the World Cup with these babies.
18: Oh, yes, you can. You can get 4K as well.
19: Put your shirt on, mate.
18: Yeah, they come in 4K.
4: It's so hot in here.
19: Put your shirt on.
4: I'm dressed for a function, and it's so hot in here, I've got to be comfortable because I'm about to call a football game. So
19: can we get a photo of this and put it up somewhere?
18: Yeah, can we put it on our Triple M social page, please?
19: If Jeffrey takes a photo on his phone, you blokes are objectifying me. If Jeffrey takes a photo on his phone...
4: Oh, Jeffrey Dahmer, our producer. Now, Red Bull Keys to Success is where we're going now for tonight. Red Bull Keys to Success. If the Dragons can win, they've won one of their last 14. If the Dragons can win today, who has got to have a big game?
19: Oh, well, it's I love the forward pack. Like, they're the youngest in the team. Sorry, the youngest in that squad. It's Pasifiki Tonga, Toby Couchman, Ryan Couchman, Hamish Stewart and Dylan Egan on the edges. That, for me, is where they win. If they win against the Broncos up in Suncorp, they were absolutely enormous. And if they can do it again tonight and get on top of this Newcastle pack, we know this Newcastle team, like Woodsy said before, they can leak points very, very quickly.
4: What about you? What's your Red Bull keys to success, please, Aaron?
18: Well, look, before this game kicks off, you're sort of thinking, does Callum Ponga go nuts? He's not playing tonight. You've got Fletcher Sharp at fullback, who I love watching play. But I give the Dragons a real red hot crack here, boys. Like, honestly, they're coming off a bye. You know, they've had some better performances. Obviously, they played well against Sharks in the first half, but just couldn't put them away. But they're a side that's, you know, those young boys, they're getting some experience. They know what it's like to week in, week out, the grind of the NRL. And I just, like Pasifiki Tonga, I like the young fella. There's no fear with him. You know, the Couchman brothers, they're working hard. They need a really good kicking game and some direction tonight. If they can get that, I think they're going to have a good opportunity against this Newcastle side.
4: All right, Red Bull gives you wings and Triple M gives you the best game day insight. Together we bring you the keys to success, your ultimate pre-game ritual for every NRL round. So you draft.

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0: Good one here for the Dragons, completing at 94% to Newcastle's 89%. So both sides holding onto the ball tonight. Two penalties to Newcastle and two to St. George Illawarra as well. So it's been a pretty good night as far as set restarts. We've only had two. 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
3: Sharp gets it away to Gagai, who offloads to Dom Young. Young's in space. He's got support inside. Gets it away to Fletcher Sharp. And Sharp scores a beautiful Newcastle Knights try. It only took 5 minutes. Up they go. Taken by Brady Bent. Oh. Gets a pass back to Sharp. And Sharp has scored 2 tries in 8.5 minutes.
4: It's as slick as I've seen him without Ponga.
3: Nice little kick from Flanagan. Oh. Chases it through, and Val Holmes grounds that okay. That'll be a try for George Illawarra.
4: And the Dragons, they're right back in this, Woodsy.
5: Yeah, it's a great set play.
3: Played to Cook, give it to Flanagan. Nice little dab over the top. Look at Sloane Cobb. Picks it up, puts it down, and he scores. So George Illawarra are back from 12-0 down to 12-10. The Newcastle Knights lead the Dragons 16-12.
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6: 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So at half time, Newcastle 16 leads St George Illawarra Dragons 12. But they really have made a game of it, the Dragons, as we come out for the second half. I give them a chance here today.
7: Yeah, I do, Maroon. They just got that belief at the moment. They're trying hard. They didn't start off well. Newcastle got off to a 12-0 start in the first 10 minutes, but they fought hard. They got back in there. Some good kicks from Kyle Flanagan, which set up 2 of their tries, but they've just got to stop the errors on their own end. Like, Gutherson just needs to catch that ball on the full. And then when they've got the ball, they've just got to flood that ruck. The big boys from Newcastle look a little bit tired. They're getting some late opportunities, some late offloads, and that really brought Damien Cook back into that game.
6: Okay, tomorrow at 3, Tigers, Dolphins live on Triple M and Listener, and then Titans, Panthers live on Triple M and Listener. So depending on where you are, it will be on Triple M. If not, just go to the Listener app, but we do have both of those games tomorrow. Thanks to our sponsors at Ream Hot Water and also McDonald's. They are rocking the NRL as we hook into halfway through the season with the grand final. Well, we're at round 16, and the grand final's about 30 weeks, so we're

0: find a good touch finder, which Atkinson does right on the halfway line. So there's an opportunity for the Dragons, boys.
1: 0457 10 1049. Conrad Erdman says, didn't Reedy used to work on a men's tracking map? I don't know.

0: to enjoy it. So we made
1: verandas,
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12: Well, we're just about done here at this game at McDonald Jones Stadium, Newcastle. Newcastle 22, St George Illawarra 20. St George Illawarra had their chances but just couldn't get the job done. Newcastle with a number of players out. And although they had a number of players out, Kalen and Dylan Lucas and a couple of others, they still weren't up to their own standards tonight, even though they get the win and sit in equal third position on the live ladder. The next game we call for you will be Gold Coast Titans and Penrith. Woodsy, we'll see you on Bocat and Woodsy, the Triple M Sydney Breakfast Show.
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12: All right. Tomorrow, it's myself, Shane Flanagan, Grubby Reynolds and David Riccio. So we'll see you at 3 o'clock. Can Titans beat the Panthers? 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
12: Sharp gets it away to Gagai, who offloads to Dom Young. Young's in space. He's got support inside. Ooh. Gets it away to Fletcher Sharp. And Sharp scores a beautiful Newcastle Knights try.

0: And Sharp has scored 2 tries in 8.5 minutes.
1: It's as slick as I've seen him without Ponga.
0: Nice little kick from Flanagan. Chases it through, and Val Holmes grounds that okay. That'll be a try for George Illawarra.
1: And the Dragons, they're right back in this, Woodsy.
2: Yeah, it's a great set play.
0: Played to Cook, give it to Flanagan. Nice little dab over the top. Look at Sloane Cobb. Picks it up, puts it down, and he scores. So George Illawarra are back from 12-0 down to 12-10. Bradman Best suckers it back, tackle 5. Oh. Kick through again by Dylan Brown. I think Sandon Smith's got there first and scored a miracle try for Newcastle.
2: That effort from Sandon Smith is huge. That is a game changer.
0: Set 2-2 chases. It bounces up. It bounces up for Set 2-2. And Set 2-2's going to score for the Dragons. Well, it pinballed off 3 players, but it's all good, you Dragons fans. This will be a try to Set 2-2.
2: The Dragons are back in it, boys.
1: Yeah, great work by the Dragons.
0: There's a kick from Atkinson. Set 2-2 bats it back straight into the hands. Oh, that's going to be a try, Dylan Egan. Or did he? Dylan Egan is claiming the try. Is that a try, Luke?
1: Yeah, I think it is. It's a great kick again from the Dragons. This will be their 4th try.
0: I tell you what, they had the effort there tonight. They almost pulled it off. Knights 22, Dragons 20.
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1: Triple M Footy is about to press go on another massive doubleheader. Every tackle.
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1: Afternoon, join Maroon, Shane Flanagan and Josh Reynolds as they bring you the Tigers taking on the Dolphins from Campbelltown Sports Stadium. 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
1: 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Then we cross to Emma Lawrence and James Graham at Seabus Super Stadium on the Gold Coast where the Titans take on the Panthers.
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0: 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And now, Triple M Breakfast is putting you with the Maroons for Game 3.
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1: Triple M Footy is about to press go on another massive doubleheader. Every tackle.
2: 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That is a solid tackle.
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1: This afternoon, join Maroon, Shane Flanagan and Josh Reynolds as they bring you the Tigers taking on the Dolphins from Campbelltown Sports Stadium. Then we cross to Emma Lawrence and James Graham at Seabus Super Stadium on the Gold Coast where the Titans take on the Panthers. From McDonald's and Marine Hot Water, Triple M rocks footy.
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1: 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Morning Brisbane, got a breakdown in the valley and through to Gipps Street, causing a slight delay. No delays, all the Brizzy's majors.

0: And no delays also for heading up through the Sunny Coast, Bruce Highway. Brisbane Metro is made for a city on the move with more services more often. Just turn up and go. 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Search Brisbane Metro at Brisbane City Council's website. 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

0: that audio thanks to SBS. Then Alexander Freeman scored for the US in the 43rd minute. To other news this morning, a US official says Israel and Hezbollah have agreed to a ceasefire in Lebanon, following fears fighting between the two sides could threaten the interim deal between Iran and the US. And back home, further testing is now underway to confirm whether the H5N1 strain of bird flu has finally made its way to Australia for the first time. It's after a seabird in WA tested positive for avian influenza.
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0: Interim Dragons coach Dean Young says he's proud of his side for sticking to what they worked on in training this week, even though they didn't get the result they wanted in Newcastle overnight, going down to the Knights 22-20.
2: Got thrown a curveball before the game started with Moses Suli getting ruled out with a sore hip. And then we had to move Matty Feagai from left wing to right centre and then put Tyrell Sloan on the left wing. So I thought everyone did their job.
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0: A shower or two for Brisbane, heading for a top of 25 degrees today, down to 15 tonight. More rain on the way tomorrow. 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

0: 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Up next, Margot Parker, who wants to hear the
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1: 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No accidents or breakdowns on Brisbane's roads or majors. Moving at speed without delay, including the M1 to the Goldie and a smooth run 2 up to the sunny coast for the Bruce Highway. 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
9: Morning, I'm Michaela Savage. The Socceroos have a fair bit of work to do in the second half of their World Cup clash against the United States. At halftime, the score was 2-0 to the US. Australia's Cameron Burgess responsible for an unfortunate own goal in the 11th minute. He is assistant coach Paul

0: wasn't ideal. It's hot out there. We struggled a little bit in the heat. We're not getting our line high enough to put pressure on the ball, but it's difficult.
1: That audio thanks to SBS. Australians have flocked to live sites around the country to support the Socceroos. To other news now, following fears that ongoing fighting between Hezbollah and Israel could threaten the interim deal between the US and Iran, a ceasefire has now been agreed to in Lebanon. And Italy's prime minister says she's stunned by claims made by Donald Trump that she begged for a photo with him. Georgia Maloney says this story is totally made up.
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1: A shower or two for Brisbane. Heading for a top of 25 degrees today. Down to 15 tonight. More rain on the way tomorrow. And $50,000 is given away next week. And you can still make it yours. 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
1: 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Got a crash in Logan Central, eastbound Wembley Road, just near Barden Road. Breakdown of the M1 southbound just after exit 45, Ormond, no delays though. And some tree debris, Bloomfield Street, Long Street, Cleveland. Harris Scar Friends exclusive 22.50% off storewide sale is on now. 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
20: Morning, I'm Michaela Savage. Thousands of Socceroos fans have rocked up at live sites across the country wearing the green and gold to support Australia in the World Cup match against the United States. It's not going our way right now with the US in the lead 2-0. The Socceroos assistant coach says they knew it was going to be tough. Paul O'Conn telling SBS the plan for the second half.
21: Just keep

0: And back home, further testing is being carried out to confirm if the H5N1 strain of bird flu has been detected in Australia for the first time.
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0: A 22-20 win for the Knights over the Dragons in Newcastle. Coach Justin Holbrook pleased with the result.
2: Yeah, well, it started really well. We got to 12-0 and credit the Dragons. You know, I thought we probably dropped the gear and they lifted. And, you know, the last month they've played really well and, you know, pushed us all the way to the end, obviously. So, but yeah, look, happy to get the win.
0: Round 16 action continues in Sydney this afternoon. The Dolphins going for their seventh straight win when they come up against the Tigers.
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0: A shower or two for Brisbane, heading for a top of 25 degrees today, down to 15 tonight. More rain on the way tomorrow. And $50,000 is given away next week, and you can still make it yours. 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

Here at Triple M, we also keep an eye on that Camp Hill house on Old Cleveland Road and see what flags they're waving this week. Because we're Brisbane-ass.

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1: 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Still got that crash eastbound Wembley Road just near Barter Road, Logan Central. Breakdown southbound the M1 just after exit 45 Ormo. Tree Debris, Bloomfield Street, Long Street, Cleveland. 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
1: A curveball for the Dragons before last night's loss to Newcastle. St. George centre Moses Suli ruled out in the warm-up with a hip injury. Interim coach Dean Young says everyone did a good job, even though they went down 22-20 to the Knights.
2: We didn't get the result, obviously, which is really disappointing, but really proud of the players' effort and them sticking to the plan and sticking to what we practiced during the week.
1: Round 16 continues this afternoon. The West Tigers hosting the Dolphins in Sydney. It's the Finns' first ever match at Campbelltown Sports Stadium. Yeah. A shower or two for Brisbane, heading for a top of 25 degrees today, down to 50.

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3: 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Dr. Chris Brown filling in while Jarchy's away having a kid. And we've got a massive first hour. We're going to test Lou's emotional intelligence. We're going to play a game called Say the Thing, where we try and call a random business and get them to say a particular phrase. But we are going to kick off. We're talking kids and the craziest things they say. Getting owned by children. That is coming up for you. Your weekend edition of Lou and Jarch with Dr. Chris Brown here on Triple M.

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12: Good morning, I'm Michaela Savage. Not the result the Socceroos were hoping for in their World Cup match against the United States. The Aussies have lost 2-0 in Seattle this morning, thanks to a disappointing first half that included an unfortunate own goal from Cameron Burgess. Former Socceroos captain Craig Foster telling Seven it wasn't good.
13: No, first half was really poor, the worst we've played for a while.
12: But the second half was much better.
14: The reaction was very good. We did very well in the second half. We created opportunities. We were very aggressive. We won all the duels in the second half. So when you do that, you have a chance. So there's something to build on for the next match.
12: That's coach Tony Popovich speaking there, thanks to SBS. Briefly to some other news this morning, a seabird has tested positive to a strain of bird flu that's never been detected here in Australia. Further testing is underway to confirm. And overseas, a US official says Israel and Hezbollah have agreed to renew a ceasefire in Lebanon. A shower or two for Brisbane, heading for a top of 25 degrees today, down to 15 tonight. More rain on the way tomorrow. 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

0: the grey, like really cooked meat. You know, when you go to a restaurant, you order your steak.
1: Someone's probably dropped it from their lunch, maybe.
0: Yeah.
1: I can, if she's clinically well and she's only had the one vomit, I would probably monitor her for now.
0: Mm.
1: But I will have a quick chat with the vet if you would like me to.
0: Yes, that would be.
1: Clinically, she hasn't changed at all. She's fine. She just had the one bomb.
0: Just the one. I mean, cool. quite a spectacular one.
1: Yep. Cool. Give me 2 seconds.
0: Sure.
2: Thank you for holding. 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
4: 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No win for you, Dr. Chris Brown. 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
4: 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Dr. Sure. LDD.
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4: For the rest of the show.
0: LDD will see you now.
4: Thank you. New and
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6: 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Got reports of a crash eastbound Kessels Road just before Logan Road outside Garden City. Slight delay. Got a breakdown southbound the M1 just after exit 45. Ormo, no delays there. 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

0: Hey, Death here, Grim Reaper and Soul Trader. 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Henry are the key to it all, because they help me pay less tax. They give me all the tools I need to get more money in my pocket sooner and a team of people to back me, so the tax man can take my money out of my cold, dead hands. 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

0: Morning, I'm Michaela Savage.
1: I don't know if it was the occasion, but we looked sluggish, heavy-legged. They were quicker, they were more powerful.
0: That's Socceroos coach Tony Popovich there, thanks to SBS, reflecting on Australia's 2-0 World Cup loss to the USA this morning in Seattle. We played pretty poorly in the first half with Cameron Burgess responsible for an unfortunate own goal, but we picked things up in the second half. The Aussies now turning their attention to preparing for next week's game against Paraguay in San Francisco. In other news this morning, a US official says the ceasefire between Israel and Hezbollah in Lebanon has been renewed. Italy's prime minister says she's stunned by claims made by Donald Trump that she begged for a photo with him. Giorgia Meloni says the story's totally made up. And back home, further testing is underway to confirm whether the H5N1 strain of bird flu has finally made its way to Australia for the first time after a seabird in WA tested positive for avian influenza.
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0: A 2-point loss for the Dragons in Newcastle overnight. St George skipper Damien Cook says while it's not the result they wanted, he's still proud of his side.
3: The way we just handled the fast start from Newcastle in that first 20. And like you said before, like that second 20 leading to half time, we feel like we started to really dominate them and get ourselves back into the game. So, like Dean said, but yeah, pretty proud of the boys of that effort.
0: This afternoon, the Tigers host the Dolphins before the Panthers tackle the Titans on the Gold Coast.
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0: A shower or two for Brisbane, heading for a top of 25 degrees today, down to 15 tonight. More rain on the way tomorrow. And $50,000 is given away next week, and you can still make it yours. 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

0: Weekend edition of Lou and Judge. And Dr. Chris Brown, you're taking on this.
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0: Right on cue.
2: Now, I'm going to go first just to sort of show you the ropes. 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
2: Yep. Yep. All right. Sarah, hello.
5: Hi there, how are you?
2: Good, thank you, Sarah. What's your dad's name?
5: My dad's name is Howard.
2: Oh, Howard.
0: Tell us about Howard.
2: He's a

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0: 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I was just saying, we don't have favourites. So
1: Tucker's Daughter.
0: Margo.
1: It's my favourite song of all time.
0: Yeah, I know, but the other songs are right here. You might offend them. Hey!

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3: Lou and Judge with Dr. Chris Brown filling in this weekend, and that was an absolutely extraordinary story.
4: Yeah, you pretty much snuck your way into the crown in Hong Kong.
3: Rorting the system.
2: Drank like the top shelf of the top shelf, drink after drink, meal after meal at Crown Macau on James Packer's tab, which I did not have access to.
3: How good.
4: Hope the Crown reaches out for a brand deal for you now.
3: 133353, we're asking, when did you sweet talk your way into something?
4: Yeah, we've

0: They didn't ask for any ID. Oh. So I saw a pass on the table. I quickly took hold of that in case somebody said, you know, what are you doing here? We spent the whole concert sat in the VIP tent watching from the hill, free beer and drinks all night.
1: Amazing. Oh. Again, confidence.
2: Yeah. It's all you need, isn't it?
1: Not really encouraging it, but if we were to encourage it, confidence is key with these situations.
2: I love that. Elton was already good, but he just got a lot better.
1: Yeah.
2: Right there. Stephen, what did you talk your way into?
3: G'day, guys. I got about 7 hours of business class for free going to Europe.
1: Amazing. How'd you do that?
3: I had my baby sleeping on me probably an hour into the flight. It was like a 10 o'clock flight to start with, PM. So everyone was asleep and the hostess comes up and she says, how are you feeling, dog? I go, oh, I'm a bit nauseous and sweating, you know what I mean? Was your baby sitting up and lying on me? And I go, do any chance I can go to business class for just a little bit, just to get a bit of fresh air? And she goes, yeah, sure. She says, everyone's asleep. It was half empty, so I went there. And, mate, I was there for about 7 hours, kept me asleep, laid down in a recliner. I reclined my bed down. About 7 hours into the flight, she says, oh, you got to wake up now because it's morning and everyone's going to wake up. So I said, yep, no worries. I'm feeling a lot better. Thank you so much.
2: Oh,
1: you'll take 7 hours of business. That's right. Great.
2: How good
1: you woke
2: that?
1: Up fresh as a daisy, ready to take the streets of Europe.
4: I know. I love the idea of getting fresh air in business class.
1: Yeah. How good is that?
4: Up next, we're chatting silliest reasons you ended up in the emergency room.
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7: 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Got a crash, Tingle Road near Winter Road, Tingalpa, and another one southbound Shan Street at Sicklefield Road in Inogra. Slight delay, Sumner to the Jindalee Bridge, Centenary Highway, and also northbound Pine Rivers Bridge for the Bruce Highway. 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
12: Hey there, I'm Brett Thomas. Thousands who got up early to watch the Socceroos will be a little disappointed this morning, going down to World Cup co-hosts, the United States, 2-0 in Seattle. Both goals came in the first half, including a Cam Burgess own goal. Coach Tony Popovich